pre-lotta, pre-lotta, pre-lotta, pre-lotta, pre-lotta, pre-lotta, pre-lotta, pre-lotta, pre-lotta, pre-lotta, pre-lotta, pre-lotta, pre-lotta, pre-lotta, pre-lotta, pre-lotta, pre-lotta, pre-lotta, 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pre-lotta, pre-lotta, pre-lotta, pre-lotta, pre-lotta, pre-lotta, pre-lotta, pre-lotta, pre-lotta, pre-lotta, pre-lotta, pre-lotta, pre-lotta, pre-lotta, pre-lotta, pre-lotta, pre-lotta, pre-lotta,

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1: If you don't like something, change it. If you don't like your job, quit. If you don't have enough time, stop watching TV.

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I don't know, it's like a private party. Do you know what's a private party? Like, what is a private party? I mean, what the fuck's a private party?

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Where we broadcasting from? Chicago. Live and direct on Radio Studio Q, the Italian dance station. This is the Love House. My name is Giorgio Forgi. Come on. Tell your friends. Call them. Text them. The party's going on. We do this every Saturday. Let's go. Let's go. Come on. South side of Chicago.

with me. I have had a wonderful time with you. As you can see, I've been just going and going and going. I love you guys. Don't forget, we do this every single Saturday, and keep it locked on Radio Studio Pew, the Italian Dance Station. They bring you the most incredible shows every single day, every single minute, every single hour.

make it proud. Cantalo, ballalo. Live su Radio Studio Più. My incense is purified, free from the